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1: 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Nice and easy.

0: 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But then we're gonna do the finish. Rough.
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0: it's the way we do.
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0: 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Absolut Classics.
1: 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It ain't no country club either.